0: Who's hungry?
1: Yo, man.
2: Yo.
1: Open up, man.
2: Yo, what do you want, man?
1: My girl just caught me.
2: You made her catch you?
1: I don't know how I let this happen.
2: But who?
1: The girl next door, you know? I don't know what to do.
2: Say it wasn't you.

0: 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Beautiful number called.
1: Rediffusion d'une émission de Principe Actif. 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

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It's too loud. It's putting us off the song here. I'm trying to concentrate, so

fire in the forest. It's taking down some trees. 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